0: Marc-Andre Hamelin with Robert Schumann's Scenes from Childhood. I had quite the flashback to my own younger days. Earlier this week saw a story about Guillo's airplanes, those handheld wooden balsa wood planes you chuck into the air and they'll do loop-de-loops. They are still made in Wakefield, Massachusetts, and the company is celebrating their 100th birthday this June. Congratulations to them, and I hope they have many decades of flying still to come. The Boston Pops are right after this.
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Over the Rainbow from The Wizard of Oz, with John Williams leading the Boston Pops on Classical Radio Boston. This coming Sunday, the Boston Pops are going to be celebrating Williams with a new edition of Film Night. And right now you can listen to our previous Boston Pops in concert broadcast with violinist Ray Chen. All you need is the CRV Classical app. We've got Telemann's La Galliard Suite for us now with the Bruggen Instrumental Collegium.

Telemann's La Galliard Suite with the Bruggen Instrumental Collegium on Classical Radio Boston. I'm Phil Jones, in for Kathy Fuller tonight. Good to be with you. Hope you had a nice Tuesday. The St. Luke's Chamber Ensemble have Mozart's 11th Divertimento,

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0: Mozart's 11th Divertimento with the St. Luke's Chamber Ensemble. We're 20 minutes away from Grieg's second Peer Gynt suite.
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0: It's great to be with you tonight. I hope you can join us on Wednesday, June 17th, in person in our Brighton studios for the Neve Trio. They're going to be performing a program called American Mosaics. Copeland, Samuel Coleridge Taylor, and a new work by Jennifer Higdon. All the details are at classical.org/events. Jean Martineau leads the Paris Orchestra now. Ravel's A Boat on the Ocean.

Ravel's A Boat on the Ocean with Jean Martineau and the Paris Orchestra. Well, I hope you're settling in after a hard day of work. Tomorrow morning, start your day off easy with David O'Leary. He joins you at 5 a.m. up until 9:30 every weekday. Iona Brown leads the Academy of St. Martin in the Fields here with soloist Christopher Parkening, Vivaldi's Guitar Concerto in C.

Vivaldi's Guitar Concerto in C with Christopher Parkening, joining the Academy of St. Martin in the Fields and conductor Iona Brown. I love watching box office numbers, and some history was made over the weekend. Gen Z is very much going to the movies, specifically to see indie horror films. Backrooms, about the liminal spaces in dead malls, had the best opening weekend for an original horror movie ever, and Obsession had a third record week at number two, both of them beating the latest Star Wars movie. Not an easy thing to do. I'm a little too squeamish myself to go and see either, but I love that they're getting people to the theater. This is Classical Radio Boston with Ole Christian Rude leading the Bergen Philharmonic now, Grieg's second Peer Gynt suite.

0: Grieg's second suite from Peer Gynt. Ole Christian Rude led the Bergen Philharmonic.
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0: Good to be with you tonight. I'm Phil Jones, in for Kathy Fuller. Schubert's Wanderer Fantasy with Maurizio Pollini.

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0: Trevor Pinnock leads the English Concert now with Handel's Samson Overture.

Handel's Samson Overture with Trevor Pinnock and the English Concert on WCRB. We are in the middle of our Summer of American Music, celebrating America 250 by highlighting a different great American piece every single day. Tomorrow, I hope you can join Eden May as she spotlights Wendy Carlos, early composer who figured out how to use the Moog synthesizer. She had a great album called Switched on Bach that came out in the early 70s. And was the person behind this terrifying score to The Shining. 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Brahms' second string quintet right now, with violist Cecil Aronowitz joining the Amadeus Quartet.

0: Brahms' second string quintet. Cecil Aronowitz, viola, joined the Amadeus Quartet.
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Forays After a Dream, with flutist Nicole Esposito and harpist Jaati Akyol. You can hear more like that if you tune into our Dream Stream that's inside our CRB Classical app. I'm Phil Jones, in for Kathy Fuller tonight. Nicholas Harnoncourt leads the Concertgebouw Orchestra now in the orchestral suite from Mozart's Teimos, King of Egypt.

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0: The orchestral suite from Mozart's Teimos, King of Egypt. 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
0: Should have a sunny day in the upper 70s on tap tomorrow. Lows in the upper 40s and low 50s tonight around the Boston area. Here's Bach's second sonata for violin and piano, Michelle Makarsky and Keith Jarrett.

Bach's Second Sonata for Violin and Piano with Michelle Makarsky and Keith Jarrett. Less than 2 weeks until the World Cup starts here. People are going to be coming in from all over the world, including a Scotsman named Craig Ferguson, not the guy who used to follow David Letterman, who is walking here from Los Angeles. If he keeps up his current pace of about 36 miles a day, he started in mid-February, he should get here just in time. It was very smart of him not to drive. 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Weber's Andante and Hungarian Rondo with bassoonist Bernard Garfield joining the Philadelphia Orchestra and conductor Eugene Ormandy.

0: Weber's Andante and Hungarian Rondo, with bassoonist Bernard Garfield joining the Philadelphia Orchestra and conductor Eugene Ormandy.
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0: Haydn's 31st symphony is coming up in 10 minutes here. Right now I've got Antoine Marcel Lemoine's Farewell, Pleasure of Love Variations with guitarist Olav Chris Henriksen.

Lemoine's Farewell Pleasure of Love Variations with Olaf Chris Henriksen on WCRB. I'm Phil Jones in our Brighton studios. Nice to be filling in for Kathy Fuller tonight. Jesus Lopez Cobos leads the Lausanne Chamber Orchestra now. Haydn's 31st Symphony.

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Haydn's 31st Symphony with Jesus Lopez Cobos leading the Lausanne Chamber Orchestra. Katie Ladrigan is going to join you for Late Nights on WCRB right after this.

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1: It's the midnight hour in Boston. I'm Katie Ladrigan, here with you on 99.5, with a little something by Dvorak, his fourth piano trio, nicknamed Dumpke. Here's the Beaux-Arts Trio to play it for you.

Dvorak's Fourth Piano Trio with the Beaux-Arts Trio playing. I'm Katie Ladrigan, and more chamber music will happen here on 99.5 in a couple hours, one of Mozart's string quartets. In the meantime, here's Mozart writing for the whole group of instruments, his 16th symphony, Charles Mackaras, the Prague Chamber Orchestra.

Mozart's 16th Symphony, the Prague Chamber Orchestra, led there by Charles Mackeras. Wrapping up the Midnight Hour with Telemann, his recorder concerto, this is Michala Petri, joined by the Academy of St. Martin in the Fields.

The Lyric Stage is proud to sponsor the CRB Classical 99.5 stream, presenting Something Rotten, a side-splitting mashup of 16th century Shakespeare and 21st century musical theater. Now through June 7th at Lyric Stage Boston. 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

0: Michaela Petri, joined by the Academy of St. Martin in the Fields for one of Telemann's recorder concertos. Full details on that piece or anything else you hear on WCRB can be found very easily. 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
0: In just a few moments, a match made in heaven, Gidon Kremer and Marta Argerich. First, Debussy.

The Cortez from Debussy's Little Suite. That was harpist Elizabeth Hainan playing her own arrangement. I'm Katie Ladrigan, and you're listening to WCRB and a 14-year-old Mendelssohn writing a double concerto for violin and piano. We'll hear Gidon Kremer and Marta Argerich joined by the Orpheus Chamber Orchestra.

Mendelssohn's Concerto for Violin, Gidon Kremer, and Piano, Marta Argerich. They were joined by the Orpheus Chamber Orchestra. I'm Katie Ladrigan, so good to be here with you in this 1 o'clock hour on 99.5. We're going to spend some time with Wagner at the Opera, Prelude to Act 1 from his Lohengrin, Daniel Barenboim, Chicago Symphony Orchestra.

0: The prelude to Act One of Wagner's Lohengrin, Daniel Barenboim and the Chicago Symphony Orchestra. Well, the Boston Symphony Orchestra comes to you every Saturday night here on 99.5. We've got encore broadcasts for you this weekend, 8 p.m. Saturday night, Long plays Saint-Saëns. Plus, you'll hear one of Beethoven's symphonies and more. All the details, along with the upcoming Tanglewood season, which will be live here on 99.5, all found at classical.org.
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Gabrielli's canzone, Jordi Savall leading Hesperian 20. And now the piece that catapulted Stravinsky to fame, his first interaction with Ballet Russe in Paris, The Firebird. We'll hear a suite with Robert Shaw and the Atlanta Symphony Orchestra.

Robert Shaw leading the Atlanta Symphony Orchestra, a suite from Stravinsky's ballet, The Firebird. I'm Katie Ladrigan, here with you on WCRB. 20 minutes past 2, time for Mozart. His 20th string quartet, the Hofmeister, played here by the Mosaic Quartet.

Mozart's 20th String Quartet, the Hofmeister, played here by the Mosaic Quartet. I'm Katie Ladrigan. 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

life. Borodin worked full-time as a chemist. It kept getting in the way of him finishing his first symphony. Fortunately for all of us, he did complete it, and we'll hear it now. Bramwell Tovey, the Vancouver Symphony Orchestra.

Bordin's First Symphony here on 99.5. Bram Altovi leading the Vancouver Symphony Orchestra. I'm Katie Ladrigan with two stellar players ready to go. Cellist Colin Carr, pianist Thomas Sauer, combining their talents. It's Beethoven's Third Cello Sonata.

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0: Beethoven's Third Cello Sonata. That was Colin Carr, joined by pianist Thomas Sauer. Headed your way this Sunday, it's WCRB In Concert and a really special edition, the Boston Pops with Keith Lockhart presenting Film Night, celebrating John Williams. You'll hear Jaws, Close Encounters of the Third Kind, Star Wars, and more, plus some of the composers that Williams was inspired by himself, Korngold, Waxman, and so on. 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
0: Pierre Boulez and the Berlin Philharmonic ready to go now with a 19-year-old, highly romantic Anton Webern. This is In the Summer Wind.

They burns in the summer wind, Berlin Philharmonic with Pierre Boulez conducting. I'm Katie Ladrigan, about a quarter past four here on 99.5 and one of Telemann's overtures, Jordi Savall, The Concert of Nations.

Jordi Savall in the Concert of Nations with one of Telemann's overtures. Super excited for David O'Leary to be coming in this morning. He's got John Williams' Far and Away Suite happening right after Good News Desk. That's going to be around 6:30 a.m. Right now, Daniil Trifonov, Rachmaninoff's Variations on a Theme of Chopin.

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0: Pianist Daniil Trifonov in Rachmaninoff's Variations on a Theme of Chopin at 99.5 WCRB. I'm David O'Leary. Good morning. I'll note, by the way, at this early hour that my wife is a very big fan of the recording artist Barry Manilow, I'm sure you've heard of, whose very first hit song was a derivative, used a piece of that particular theme from Chopin in Could It Be Magic? So I'd be remiss if I didn't close the loop on that. Good morning brings us to the 5 o'clock hour of music. It's great to be with you.
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Well, good morning. If you liked yesterday's weather, you are going to love today's. Lots of sunshine, 80 degrees this afternoon. I'm David O'Leary. Good morning. Here is violinist Thomas Zedemeyer with the Philharmonia Orchestra in Mozart's Adagio for Violin.

Mozart's Adagio for Violin with violinist Thomas Zedemeyer and the Philharmonia Orchestra at WCRB. Here's Ensemble Caprice now in Vivaldi's Sonata La Folia.

Vivaldi's Sonata La Folla from Ensemble Caprice. Thank you for being along this early Wednesday morning. We're Classical Radio Boston. Here's Wolfgang Savolisch to lead the Philadelphia Orchestra in The Sunken Cathedral from Debussy's first Preludes book.

0: That is The Sunken Cathedral from Debussy's first Preludes book with the Philadelphia Orchestra and conductor Wolfgang Sawolisch. The Morning Exhale is on the way just before 6 o'clock. We'll hear a bit of Ravel's Le Tombeau de Couperin from the Boston Symphony Orchestra. That is coming our way at 5:55. Good morning.
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0: Out the door for Wednesday morning, I'm David O'Leary with the Philharmonia Quartet Berlin and Haydn's Serenade Quartet.

Haydn's Serenade Quartet, performed by the Philharmonia Quartet Berlin on 99.5 WCRB. Now it's pianist Vladimir Feltzman and the Orchestra of St. Luke's in Bach's 7th Keyboard Concerto.

Bach's 7th Keyboard Concerto, the Orchestra of St. Luke's, and pianist Vladimir Feltzman featured. Let's take a few minutes now to pause, forget about the day's to-do list, catch your breath, and enjoy. It's time for the morning exhale. Bernard Haitink leading the Boston Symphony Orchestra now, with the minuet from Ravel's Le Tombeau de Couperin.

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0: The minuet from Ravel's La Tombeau de Couperin with the Boston Symphony Orchestra and conductor Bernard Haitink. Wednesday's morning exhale at WCRB. We, by the way, give you another chance to catch your breath and center up later today. 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
0: Good morning, David O'Leary, with a great looking day in front of us, sunny and 80 this afternoon. Let's open the hour with the Vienna-based Artists Quartet and Schubert's Quartet Movement.

Schubert's Quartet Movement from the Artist Quartet at WCRB. New listeners, welcome. We're glad you found us. You're home for Classical Radio Boston. It's WCRB. Here is Roy Goodman leading the European Union Baroque Orchestra in Handel's Incidental Music from The Alchemist.

0: Handel's incidental music from The Alchemist. We heard Roy Goodman conducting the European Union Baroque Orchestra. It is Pride Month. We are celebrating today and all week long with LGBTQ plus composers and performers on the Focus at 4. Celebrate with us this afternoon with Greg at 4 p.m.
1: 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The Boston Speaker Series, presenting the world up close. 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
0: Good morning. Now, pianist Yuja Wang.

She is just amazing to see perform. Pianist Yuja Wang in Chopin's Seventh Waltz at WCRB. Where it is time to check in with the Good News Desk. Are we all excited about the 4th of July and the celebration with the Boston Pops on the Esplanade? This year, for the first time, the Pops will be staying on stage for the fireworks for 31 years. And you may not have noticed this. Keith Lockhart and the orchestra watched the fireworks like everybody else from backstage. This year, they're changing things up a little bit, and the orchestra will actually play live during the fireworks, not before them. They're going to choreograph the explosions with the music in real time. Special guest lineup includes country star Lainey Wilson, hip-hop artist Chance the Rapper, trombonist Trombone Shorty, and there'll be a revolutionary-themed drone show, whatever that is, during Tchaikovsky's 1812 Overture. It's going to be a fantastic celebration, July 4th, on the Esplanade. It is the 250th anniversary of our country, so prepare for large crowds. Here's a once-in-a-while conductor of the Boston Pops, John Williams, now with the Berlin Philharmonic, his own suite from far and away.

The suite from Far and Away from conductor and composer John Williams. We should all be as busy as John Williams is at age 94, still working as hard as ever. Wednesday morning looks great out there. I'm David O'Leary. Here's the Zeffiro Ensemble with Mozart's Fourth Divertimento.

Mozart's Fourth Divertimento, performed by Zeffiro on Classical Radio Boston. Good morning. Thank you for being along. Here's Matthew Herzog now to lead Appassionato with violinist Jinju Cho, Sasson's first violin concerto.

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0: Sasson's first violin concerto with Jinju Cho, along with appassionato and conductor Matthew Herzog, on Classical Radio Boston. Hey, good morning. I'm David O'Leary. In the 7 o'clock hour just ahead, we'll enjoy Aaron Copland's El Salón Mexico from the New York Philharmonic and conductor Leonard Bernstein. Good morning.
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0: You would do well with the short sleeves today. Sunny and 80 this afternoon. Like that. Warmer tomorrow, by the way. I'm David O'Leary. Good morning. Here's the Los Angeles Guitar Quartet.

Andrew York's djembe, that is the Los Angeles Guitar Quartet at WCRB. We are into the 7 o'clock hour and a gorgeous performance of François Couperin's Le Tic-Tac-Choc ou Le Maillotin from harpist Elizabeth Hainan. That's coming up for us at 7:40. Right now, Simon Standage and the Academy of Ancient Music and J.C. Bach's 13th Sinfonia Concertante.

0: J.C. Bach's 13th Symphonia Concertante, Academy of Ancient Music, and conductor Simon Standage, WCRB. If you are with us early in the morning, in the 6 o'clock hour, I hope you're checking out the Good News Desk report. 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
2: and the Boston Speaker Series, announcing its 2026-2027 season of speakers. 7 evenings at Symphony Hall with a lineup of speakers including Pete Buttigieg, former UK Prime Minister Boris Johnson, former NASA Administrator Charles Bolden, and war photographer Lindsay Addario. More information about these 7 events is available at bostonspeakers.org.
0: Good Wednesday morning. Here is the United States Marine Band.

Two pieces from the U.S. Marine band Larry Lang conducting Stephen Bryant's Ecstatic Fanfare right there. We also heard Michael Colburn leading Horkstow Grange from Percy Grainger's Lincolnshire Posy. 7:30 for Wednesday morning. Here's Manfred Huss leading the Haydn Symphonietta Vienna with the overture from Haydn's True Constancy.

0: That's the overture from Haydn's True Constancy, Manfred Huss leading the Haydn Symphony out of Vienna. It is 7:38. Good morning.
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Francois Couperin's Le Tic Tac Choc ou les Maillotins from harpist Elizabeth Hainan at Classical Radio Boston. 7:41, good morning. Now it's Leonard Bernstein and the New York Philharmonic in Aaron Copland's El Salon, Mexico.

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1: Aaron Copland's El Salón Mexico, Leonard Bernstein and the New York Philharmonic on Classical Radio Boston. I'm David O'Leary. Good morning. Next hour, we'll hear pianist Sarah Ott and a marvelous performance of a Chopin prelude. That's on the way for us at 8:45. 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
1: Bright and sunny out there this morning. I'll tell you, Ede Mae Stevenson and myself were having an animated discussion yesterday about strategies for not losing your sunglasses. One strategy both of us shared was to buy the cheap ones. Cheap or expensive, you're going to want them today. Just beautiful out there, sunny and bright, and 83 this afternoon. Let's open the hour with Kurt Mazur and the Gewandhaus Orchestra now. It's the overture from Beethoven's King Stephen.

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The overture from Beethoven's King Stephen, the Gewandhaus Orchestra, along with conductor Kurt Mazur. It's 8:02, now Florilegium in Telemann's Quartet in G from Tafelmusik.

0: Telemann's Quartet in G from Tafelmusik, or Table Music, from the Florilegium Early Music Ensemble at WCRB. I'm David O'Leary. Here's a question. Are you somebody that responds right away the moment you get an evite or an invitation to something? I've got a couple of evites in my email box. 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
0: 8:16. David O'Leary, it is great to be with you this morning. Here's the Arabella String Quartet with Joseph Boulogne, Chevalier de Saint-Georges Third Quartet.

Joseph Bologne Chevalier de Saint George's Third Quartet, performed by the Arabella String Quartet on Classical Radio Boston. 8:24 now, pianist Sarah Ott will be along with Chopin's 17th Prelude. That's coming up for us at 8:45. Right now, conductor John Macherry and the Hollywood Bowl Symphony Orchestra in Rodgers and Hammerstein's State Fair Suite.

Rodgers and Hammerstein State Fair Suite, the Hollywood Bowl Symphony Orchestra, and conductor John Malcherry. Nice and warm out there already today. Lots of sun. We'll head to 82 this afternoon in the warm spots. A little cooler in the city. We're at 69 right now. David O'Leary, good morning. Here's French horn player Sarah Willis now with the Havana Lyceum Orchestra, led by Jose Antonio Mendez Padron and Mozart's First Horn Concerto.

0: Mozart's first horn concerto from the Havana Lyceum Orchestra, led by Jose Antonio Mendez Padron, and of course, horn player Sarah Willis. 8:40. Good morning.
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0: Hey, good morning. I'm David O'Leary. WCRB's Summer of American Music is underway. This is our way of spotlighting the hidden gems from brilliant but sometimes overlooked composers and orchestras, and maybe some of the new music that's pushing boundaries today. A bit later on today, you're going to hear more about composer and keyboardist Wendy Carlos. I bet you know her work from films that you've seen. Eden May Stevenson will be here with more on her, and we'll hear an amazing interpretation of a Bach piece just after 1 o'clock. It's Classical Radio Boston. Here's pianist Sarah Ott.

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0: Vivaldi's Mandolin Concerto in D. We heard mandolin player Ugo Orlandi in front of the Venetian soloists with conductor Claudio Shimona. 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
0: Good morning. I'm David O'Leary. Red Sox and the Orioles have another game tonight at Fenway Park. It'll be a beautiful evening at the ballpark, too. Great day outside today. Sunny and 82 or so this afternoon. Warmer tomorrow and warmer still on Friday. Edna Mae Stevenson is ready to go. She'll join up with you on the other side of this from the Emerson String Quartet. Here's Ravel's String Quartet.

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0: Maurice Ravel's String Quartet. 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
0: Antonio Pappano and the Orchestra of the National Academy of St. Cecilia. Here's the overture to Rossini's The Barber of Seville.

Rossini's Overture to the Barber of Seville, that's Antonio Pappano and the orchestra of the National Academy of St. Cecilia. Good morning, I'm Eden Mae Stevenson. Mozart's Wind Quintet is at 11. The Boston Symphony and pianist Emmanuel Ax are up at noon for Book Bag Lunch with Brahms' Second Concerto, and our summer of American music continues at 1:15 on WCRB. Here's Nicholas McGeegan and the Philharmonia Baroque Orchestra with Rameau's Suite from Dardanus.

0: The Suite from Rameau's Dardanus. That's Nicholas Mikigin and the Philharmonia Baroque Orchestra.
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0: 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Here's the opening movement of Eric Korngold's Violin Concerto, Christian Macellaro leading the Royal Philharmonic Orchestra with Ray Chen.

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Ray Chen playing the opening to Eric Korngold's Violin Concerto with the Royal Philharmonic Orchestra and Christian Macellaru. It's 70 and sunny right now. Looks like we've got a high of 80 today here in Boston. I'm Eden Mae Stevenson, and you're listening to 99.5 WCRB. Here's Maria Zhao Piresh with Schubert's first piano piece.

0: That's Maria Zhao Perez with Schubert's first piano piece. Yo-Yo Ma's next.
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That's Yo-Yo Ma and the Amsterdam Baroque Orchestra led by Toon Koopman, Bach's Jesu Joyfman's Desiring on WCRB. I'm Eden Mae Stevenson. I'm really glad you're tuned in. 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Charles Gounod's Second Symphony. Here's Neville Marriner and the Academy of St. Martin in the Fields.

0: The Academy of St. Martin in the Fields. That's Gounod's Second Symphony, led by Neville Marriner.
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The Royal Liverpool Philharmonic Orchestra and Andrew Mansi playing Vaughan Williams' The Running Set on Classical Radio Boston. I'm Eden Mae Stevenson. It's a beautiful sunny day, 75 degrees right now. This is Mozart's Wind Quintet, the London Wind Soloists with pianist Vladimir Ashkenazy.

0: Vladimir Ashkenazi and the London Wind Soloists. That's Mozart's Wind Quintet.
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0: The musicians of the globe, this is the overture to Thomas Linley Jr.'s Ode on the Witches and Fairies of Shakespeare.

That's the overture to Thomas Linley Jr.'s Ode on the Witches and Fairies of Shakespeare, played by the musicians of the globe. I'm Mae Stevenson. It's really good to be here with you on WCRB.

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0: It's 77 and sunny.

Red Priest, that's Marco Uccellini's La Bergamasca. I'm Eden May Stevenson, and this is my book bag lunch. You know, we all have those embarrassing moments that keep us up at night. Lately, the one that's been replaying on a loop inside my head is the time I was checking out at Barnes & Noble and the cashier looked me dead in the eyes and said, "See you next week."

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0: Emmanuel acts with the Boston Symphony Orchestra and conductor Bernard Haitink, Brahms' Second Piano Concerto.
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Angela Hewitt playing Handel's Second Keyboard Suite. I'm Eden Mae Stevenson, and this is WCRB Summer of American Music. Today's spotlight is on Wendy Carlos, one of the earliest pioneers of electronic music. Technology and music have always been intertwined for her from an early age. She composed her first piece of music at 10 and built her own computer at age 14. She also helped to develop one of the first ever synthesizers, which we will hear her play in just a minute. She also broke barriers as a trans woman in the music industry. She came out in the 1970s in Playboy magazine, of all places. Iconic. And you might have heard some of her music in a few Stanley Kubrick movies. Her theme from The Shining sends chills down my spine every single time. Here she is playing the Moog synthesizer, the Symphonia to the 29th Cantata after Bach.

Wendy Carlos's Symphonia to Cantata No. 29 after Bach. She played the Moog synthesizer there. That's from her breakout album, Switched on Bach. It's today's spotlight for WCRB Summer of American Music. And you can read more about Wendy Carlos at classical.org/America250. Thanks for tuning in. I'm Eden Mae Stevenson. Here's the St. Paul Chamber Orchestra with violinist Pinka Zukerman, Beethoven's Second Romance.

0: Beethoven's Second Romance. That's Pinka Zukerman with the St. Paul Chamber Orchestra. And the afternoon stretch is up next.
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0: I'm Eden May Stevenson. Thank you so much for letting me hang out today. Stay tuned for Mozart's Linz Symphony coming up around 2:15 with Greg Farisi. Right now, the afternoon stretch is Joanne Folletta and the Buffalo Philharmonic Orchestra, the suite from Richard Strauss's Ariadne auf Naxos.

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0: Richard Strauss's Ariadne auf Naxos Suite. That's Joanne Filletta in the Buffalo Philharmonic Orchestra with your afternoon stretch.
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0: It is a great day here in Boston, and I'm also grateful to be enjoying

doing it here with you. I'm Greg Farisi. On the way, Mozart's Linz Symphony and Copland's Our Town after 3 today. Reinhard Goebel and Musica Antiqua of Cologne here with Telemann's Recorder Quartet in G.

Reinhard Goerbel and Musica Antiqua of Cologne with Telemann's Recorder Quartet in G. Saturday night at 8 o'clock, pianist Long Long joins the Boston Symphony Orchestra in an encore broadcast from Tanglewood featuring Sasson's second piano concerto. You can enjoy the show right here on 99.5 WCRB. That is Saturday night, 8 o'clock. Mozart's Linz Symphony here. Herbert von Karajan leads the Berlin Philharmonic.

0: Herbert von Karajan and the Berlin Philharmonic with Mozart's Linz Symphony.
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0: 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Here's flutist Emmanuel Pouilloux and guitarist Christian Rivet.

Pordel 1900 from Astor Piazzolla's The History of Tango. That's flutist Emmanuel Pouilloux and guitarist Christian Rivet. Hey, pull out your calendar and get your pencil or pen ready. We're gonna schedule some play. Boston is celebrating the International Day of Play with help from the Museum of Science, Lego, and more. The fun starts at 11 a.m. on June 11th. Write that down at Boston Commons Parkman Bandstand. You and the family can play sports. They've got board games. They've got a whole lot more. City of Boston website has details. Pierre Boulez and the New York Philharmonic here play the overture from Wagner's Master Singers of Nuremberg.

0: Wagner's Master Singers of Nuremberg Overture, that's the New York Philharmonic and conductor Pierre Boulez. Beethoven's Piano Trio coming up next.
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0: Coming up on 3 o'clock here in Boston, I'm Greg Farisi. Pianist Vladimir Ashkenazi, violinist Itzhak Perlman, and cellist Lynn Harrell here with Beethoven's Piano Trio in E-flat.

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A great trio with a great trio of performers. That's Beethoven's Piano Trio in E-flat featuring Vladimir Ashkenazy, Itzhak Perlman, and Lynn Harrell. 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Copland here leads the London Symphony Orchestra with his own Our Town.

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0: Here's the Philip Jones Brass Ensemble.

Henry VIII's Rose Without a Thorn Suite, before that, Purcell's Trumpet Tune in Air, both with the Philip Jones Brass Ensemble. We've got another Pride celebration coming up in the Focus at 4 today. Here now, Antonio Mendez and the Scottish Chamber Orchestra with Mendelssohn's Fair Melusina Overture.

Antonio Mendez and the Scottish Chamber Orchestra with Mendelssohn's Fair Melusina. I've got William Grant Still coming up in the afternoon reset later today. Here now is Elgar's Serenade for Strings. Giuseppe Sinopoli leads the Philharmonia Orchestra.

0: Elgar's Serenade for Strings, that's the Philharmonia Orchestra and Giuseppe Sinopoli. Your Focus at 4, that's coming up next.
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0: We're celebrating Pride Month this week in the Focus at 4, and today I've got a suite for you from Jean-Baptiste Lully's music for a comedic ballet about a guy trying to become a nobleman, the bourgeois gentleman. Here's Jordi Savall and the Concert of Nations.

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A suite from Lully's The Bourgeois Gentleman. That's the Concert of Nations and conductor Jordi Savall. I've got a rodeo for you that's coming up tomorrow in the Focus at 4. Joseph Pons here leads the Paris Orchestra. This is Ravel's Alberata del Gracioso.

Ravel's Alborada del Gracioso. That's the Paris Orchestra led by Joseph Pons. Hey, do you have summer plans? We do too. We're celebrating American composers and the music of America. Join us every day through Labor Day for WCRB's Summer of American Music right here on 99.5 Classical Radio Boston. Pianist Igor Levitt here with Bach's first keyboard partita,

0: That's Igor Levitt playing Bach's first keyboard partita.
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0: Christian Bainde and the Prague Sinfonia here. This is Schubert's Overture in D.

Christian Bainde and the Prague Sinfonia here. That was Schubert's Overture in D. It's about 6 minutes till five. Let's take a break with the afternoon reset. Violinist Zina Schiff joins the Royal Scottish National Orchestra and conductor Avlana Eisenberg. This is William Grant Still's Summerland.

0: William Grant Still's Summerland, that's violinist Zena Schiff and the Royal Scottish National Orchestra led by Avlana Eisenberg. Your afternoon reset.
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0: Just about 5 o'clock, 84 degrees here at the radio station. I'm Greg Ferrisi. Thanks for tuning in. Vivaldi's Concerto for Two Trumpets here. Gabriel Casson and Luca Marzana join Zeffiro.

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Trumpet players Gabriel Casson and Luca Marzana, joined by Zeffiro there for Vivaldi's Concerto for Two Trumpets. I've got your trivia question on the way. You're now Ricardo Chailly and the Gewandhaus Orchestra. This is Brahms' Variations on a Theme by Haydn.

Brahms Variations on a theme by Haydn. That's the Gewandhaus Orchestra and Ricardo Chailly conducting. It's 5:23. I've got your trivia question, and if you know a teen looking to make money this summer, pay attention. A recent report has listed the top 10 highest paying jobs for teens in the U.S., and that's your question. What job tops the list of highest paying teen jobs? What job tops the list of these highest paying teen jobs? Give that some thought with Scarlatti.

Ben Affleck and Chris Thiele with Scarlatti's La Caccia Sonata. That was your thinking music. Before that, I had asked what job tops a recent list of highest paying teen jobs. Well, maybe for some it's waiting tables, but nationwide, according to this report at least, the top paying teen job is car mechanic or tech, with a median pay of $23.88 an hour. I don't know much about fixing cars, but it seems like mechanic might need a little more experience. I don't know. Number two on the list is babysitter at $23.08 an hour, and then retail supervisor making $22.75 an hour. But hey, teens, if you are listening, if you want to spend the summer rolling out of bed at noon, lounging at the beach, who am I to stop you? Just promise to take us along with our CRB Classical app, okay? We're not going to nag you. Jean-Francois Payard and his chamber orchestra here with Mozart's Second Cassation.

0: Mozart's Second Cassation, that's Jean-Francois Payard and his chamber orchestra.
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That's the Royal Liverpool Philharmonic Orchestra and conductor Christopher Austin. I've got a Haydn piano trio in 10 minutes for you. Right now, Telemann's Don Quixote Suite. 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
0: Just shy of 6 o'clock, I've got Haydn's 23rd Piano Trio here. This is the Haydn Trio Eisenstadt.

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That's Haydn's 23rd Piano Trio with the Haydn Trio Eisenstadt. Sunday night, 7 o'clock, we've got a special treat for you. We are with WCRB in concert with the Boston Pops for a night celebrating the work of John Williams, from Jaws to Star Wars and a whole lot more. You can join us Sunday night, 7 o'clock, right here on 99.5 WCRB. Zdeněk Fibic's A Night at Karlstein Castle Overture here. Marek Štílec leads the Czech National Symphony.

0: Fibig's A Night at Karlstein Castle Overture. 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
0: Here's the King's Noise.

Giovanni Bassano's Divisions on Hale and Hardy, and before that, an anonymous Galliard, both with The King's Noise. Stick around tonight. Kathy Fuller's on the way. She's got Mozart's Clarinet Quintet, also Haydn's Schoolmaster Symphony, and more. That's all coming up later tonight with Kathy Fuller. From Holst the Planets, here's Venus, the Bringer of Peace. This is the Philharmonia Orchestra, led by Evgeny Svetlanov.

0: Gustav Holst, The Planets, Venus, The Bringer of Peace. That's the Philharmonic Orchestra and Evgeny Svetlanov.
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0: 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The Academy of St. Martin in the Fields Chamber Ensemble here. This is Handel's fourth trio sonata.

Handel's Fourth Trio Sonata. That's the Academy of St. Martin in the Fields Chamber Ensemble. I'm Greg Farisi. Thanks for tuning in this afternoon. We've got Beethoven's Appassionata Piano Sonata coming up in just over 10 minutes. Right now, Dvorak's Eighth Symphony Finale. Kurt Mazur leads the New York Philharmonic.

0: That's the finale from Dvorak's Eighth Symphony with the New York Philharmonic and conductor Kurt Masur.
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0: I'm Kathy Fuller, very glad to have your company. Lots of great music tonight. Coming up at 7:30, it's Bach's first Brandenburg Concerto. And at 8 o'clock, the Boston Symphony Orchestra chamber players have Mozart's clarinet quintet. Right now, it's the Appassionata Sonata by Beethoven with pianist Nikolai Luganskyi.

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0: from Beethoven's Dramatic Appassionata Sonata. That was pianist Nikolai Lugansky here on WCRB. Hey, don't forget, if you hear something that you like, you want to find out the details about the recording, we're happy to supply them. 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
0: Well, I've got Bach coming up for you, but first I've got Aaron Copland's fourth dance panel. Dennis Russell Davies conducting the Orchestra of St. Luke's.

That's Dennis Russell Davies conducting the Orchestra of St. Luke's in Copeland's fourth dance panel. Hey, you know, all summer long we're spotlighting American music. It's our summer of American music, and every day until Labor Day, a piece by an American composer will be in the spotlight. Some iconic things, some brand new things you might not know. Follow us on Instagram, CRB Classical, and listen all summer long. Well, here is Bach's first Brandenburg Concerto with the Academy of St. Martin in the Fields and Neville Mariner.

0: That's Neville Mariner conducting the Academy of St. Martin in the Fields in Bach's first Brandenburg Concerto.
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0: Well, here's the prelude to the opera Le Villi by Puccini, and this is the Sinfonia of London and John Wilson.

That's the prelude to Puccini's opera Le Villi with the Sinfonia of London and John Wilson. Well, it seems like there's always Puccini around the corner somewhere. Coming up next season in October, Boston Lyric Opera will be putting on the opera Tosca. And next spring, the Rhode Island Philharmonic will have Robert Spano on the podium conducting arias and selections from La Bohème. Well, right now, I've got Mozart's clarinet quintet for you with the Boston Symphony Chamber Players.